All music is loud. Some songs just sneak in. What makes you smile? Hum along and feel good. Welcome to Masti Unplugged, your indie acoustic playground on

0: 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The Joyalukkas way. Some shows don't just play, they stay with you. 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
2: And back to Singapore. जी हाँ, होता है ना कि शुरुआत करते हैं हम सिंगापुर से, उसके बाद towards the end of the show we also try to come back to the home ground. Good morning, this is the morning show and of course from Singapore's one and only Bollywood and Hindi expat radio station which is Radio Masi 24/7. सुबह का असली वेक अप कॉल, द मॉर्निंग शो विद रेडियो 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में The two men head this year's list of National Day Awards recipients after receiving the Order of Temasek with distinction or Darja Utama Temasek. This honor, which was instituted in 1962, is conferred by the President on the advice of the Prime Minister. Chief Justice Menon and Mr. Tho, they are amongst 7491 recipients or recognized for their contributions to Singapore this year, including 6624 civilian recipients and 867 military recipients. And after being called to the Singapore Bar, Chief Justice Menon practiced as an advocate before serving as a Judicial Commissioner of the Supreme Court from 2006 to 2007. He was appointed Senior Counsel in 2008, Singapore's 6th Attorney General in 2010, and the 4th Chief Justice of the Supreme Court on November 6, 2012. He is going to be retiring on Feb 26, 27 after more than 14 years of service. And Chief Justice Menon, he oversaw major reforms to strengthen the court's capabilities. The Prime Minister's office, इस तरह की अनाउंसमेंट हुई है जब उन्होंने अपनी रिटायरमेंट की बात करी. वेल, ये बहुत ही अच्छी खबर होती है जब हमारा नेशनल डे का टाइम होता है तो हमें पता लगता है कि किस किस ने क्या क्या किया. एंड देयर फॉर द नेशनल ऑनर्स दैट दे रिसीव, वी डू कॉन्ग्रेचुलेट एवरीबॉडी ऑन रिसीविंग दिस अमेजिंग ऑनर.

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2: Oh my God! 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Nice, I like it. 7:29 हो चुके हैं स्टूडियो क्लॉक. Good morning, good morning. Radio मस्ती 24/7. It's time for your traffic update of this hour. Heavy traffic is what आपको मिलेगा on TPE towards PIE between Loyang Avenue and Pasir Ris Drive 12. Heavy traffic की खबर on PIE towards Tuas at AYE exit. और मिलेगा heavy traffic on AYE towards Tuas between Normanton Park and Lower Delta Road. Well, of course, it's office time. Everybody is kind of getting back. Heavy traffic तो होना ही है. So, फिलहाल जब रास्ते में है heavy traffic, सबके रूटीन हो चुके हैं शुरू. यहाँ पर हम करेंगे थोड़ा सा नज्म नज्म. Coming up next is this beautiful गाना from the movie बरेली की बर्फी. आरको की आवाज. And yes, here we go. Good morning.